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If playing with your string happens to be your thing, it's easy to say to both, oh, never mind.

0: questo brano lo puoi richiedere con il codice 6872.
1: A million volts in a pool of light, electricity in the room tonight, born from fire, sparks flying from

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0: che puoi iscriverti alla nostra newsletter www.radiojubox.info, dove troverai tutte le informazioni che cercavi sulla tua radio preferita. 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
2: Hate to give the satisfaction asking how you're doing now. How's the castle built of people you pretend to care about? Just what you wanted. Look at you, cool guy, you got it. I see the parties and diamonds sometimes when I close my eyes. 6 months of torture you sold to some forbidden paradise. I loved you truly.